The news you'd chat about at the rink, at work, or at the kitchen table. 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

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Sometimes when I close my eyes, 6 months of torture, you sold to some forbidden paradise. I loved you truly. You gotta laugh at the

Miss a headline? No sweat. The Daily News, presented by Maine Bread and Butter, rounds it all up and hands it to you in your inbox on a silver platter. 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

20. And on Thursday for setup day for summer in the city, sunny and a high of 22. In Steinbeck, we are at 6 degrees. Check the local weather radar map anytime on the Lone Body Shop local weather on your Steinbeck online app.

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Good afternoon, I'm Kent and Dick. This is the drive home and we're into 4 o'clock, heading toward Tuesday evening. And we could see another thunderstorm roll through tonight and tomorrow. But then things are looking much better. More details in a moment. This is Sombra with Homewrecker.

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